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1: Hello, Tim Carroll here, Artistic Director at the Shaw Festival in Niagara-on-the-Lake. 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
2: What phrase really annoys you? I think I'm more of, I don't like people who don't use grammar well. Like, those things really kind of, you know.
3: But don't you have someone that, in your life or someone you know, that uses a phrase or an expression constantly and it gets on your nerves? That's a really, because I mean, I've got a friend of mine who every time she ends a sentence, it's, you know what I'm saying?
2: Do you in fact know what she's saying?
3: Yeah. And the last time we had a conversation, I said to her, I know what I'm saying, so quit saying that, okay?
2: Yeah. I know what you're saying. Yeah.
3: I'm
2: do you know what I'm saying?
3: Yeah. It becomes, you know, yeah, massive confusion. Yeah. Like, stop with that. Yeah. But, I mean, I know they become crutch phrases.
2: Yes,
3: that we get very used to saying. Yeah. Instead of, you know, we've gotten away from, remember that used to be everybody always did that. Now we use these phrases instead.
2: Yeah. Yeah. Ryan?
4: You know? So, you know, it's Joey and Friends that says it.
3: Yeah.
4: How you doing?
2: Yeah.
4: I say that. Constantly, and it's at first it kind of annoyed my girlfriend, and it like kind of stopped saying that, but now it's kind of turned into an inside joke. So it's gone from being annoying to actually not that bad, and now we say it all the time.
3: You must only say it to select few, because I don't think I've ever heard you say it.
4: I'm not walking in here at, you know.
2: Yeah, because it's kind of like a night, come on thing.
4: And, how you
2: you're
4: doing?
2: You're a little old.
3: Yeah. Well, sorry for that.
2: You know, okay. There are relationships out there that are, you know,
3: when I say good morning to you, so happy, and you know, when you come in, usually go, hi.
2: Joey always used to do that to hot
3: chicks.
2: Yes,
3: all right.
2: You yeah, you want that? Yeah, I would find that a little creepy myself. How are you doing?
3: Not
2: Mrs.
3: me.
2: Mrs. Robinson.
3: I wouldn't.

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2: There are lots of fancy food words used on menus these days.
3: Yeah.
2: When I see a lot of these words, to me, it's not a restaurant I want to eat at.
3: Well, because I think with so much competition out there, these terms I almost feel have been created to give you some kind of variety, I guess.
2: This is a sign that that they're serving art first and food second.
3: Yeah, okay. Let's hear a couple of them.
2: All right. Compote.
3: Well, that's been around for a while.
2: Or is it compost?
3: No, it's compote, please.
2: There's crap
3: compost
2: on your plate.
3: Yeah. It's usually like something like a fruit compote or something.
2: Yeah, yeah. Isn't it kind of a jammy kind of thing?
3: Yeah, it can be sort of.

0: held, it's called a sandwich. Call it a sandwich.
1: I suppose that then you can, wraps are also handheld.
2: Yes, they are,
1: and wraps are not sandwiches.
2: Correct. So maybe that's what they're trying to do, make that distinction. What were we going to say about artisanal, Ryan?
3: It seems like it's just like made in a skilled way by a specific like crafts person. So they're not making the bread.
1: So they'll charge an extra $20 for it.
3: Because they're crafting
2: and
3: the bread.
2: You know what they are, Matt? They're special types of bakers that make bread in a specific, special way.
1: Yeah. Handcrafted.
2: Oh, you see that all the time now. Not just in food items. Chocolates are handcrafted. Yeah. Everything is handcrafted now. Well, it's to take away from the fact that it's not arriving to you on a conveyor belt with 90, you know, the same thing. It's something completely, you know, done specifically for you.
1: What about deconstructed?
2: Well, I've heard that too. Because now, you know, what is it? I first heard that deconstructed when you get something like a burger and it's not served on a bun or whatever.
3: I hate when that happens and I go to a restaurant and the burger is like split in two or the top bun is like,
2: deconstructed.
3: Why am I paying for this?
2: Yeah.
3: If you're giving it to me and now I have to put it together?
1: Well, exactly.
2: What, Ryan, did you want to be personally fed by them too?
3: I'd like it to be handcrafted.

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3: The latest workout craze, chess, boxing. It's exactly as it sounds.
4: So it's 11-round match. So what it is you're alternating between playing a game of chess and boxing.
3: Right.
4: So
3: and you do 3 minutes of each.
4: Yeah.
3: So you're playing chess for 3 minutes. Time expires. Then you go into the ring and you box for 3 minutes. And then you go back to playing chess again.
4: So they're offering these, like they're like 90-minute classes.
3: Yeah.
4: So there's even versions of it, like high intensity,
3: yeah.
4: Ring work, strategic chess training.
3: Yeah.
4: I mean, it doesn't sound too bad because this is somewhere in the U.S. So I mean, is it going to come to a gym near us soon? Who knows?
3: Really? Like I don't like either do one thing or the other. You know?
4: Well,
3: you want to play chess? Play chess. You want to box? Box.
4: But I think what this is, you know, when you're doing interval training is taking a rest from your body.
3: Yeah,
4: and then, so maybe this rest is, you know, working your mind, then you get back in the ring, working your mind, get back in the ring, punch somebody in the head, get back in the ring. I don't know. I'm, you know, I don't know. What do you think of it, Ryan? You're younger.
5: Well, if I were to do chess boxing, I would heavily rely on my boxing ability. Because I don't think I'd be very good at chess. So it's 11 rounds, right?
3: Do you have boxing ability?
4: Yeah.
5: I mean, more than I have chess ability.
3: Okay. Right.
4: Yeah, really. You have a good point, Ryan. If we're going to put it, I love the game of chess and I played it years and years and years ago. I mean, I don't remember it now. And it's
3: I
4: a real thinking
3: chess.
4: Game.
3: It is. I know.
4: So
5: I don't like thinking, so that's not for me.
4: But I think when you got to think when you box too, right?
3: Either a checkmate or a knockout will end the whole match.
4: Yeah.
3: Before the number of rounds is up.
4: So I
3: know that I would probably, if the boxing started it, I'd probably get knocked out. I'd never wind up on the chessboard.

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2: Statistics Canada asked people to rate their life satisfaction on a scale of 0 to 10. So this encompasses health, personal relationships, and feelings of security.
3: Okay.
2: Okay. So what do you think was the age where people felt most satisfied with their life? And it's a different number for men as it is for a woman. So give me one for a guy and one for a woman.
3: Okay, so this is security, their personal lives, everything else.
2: Yes.
3: Okay.
2: Health, everything.
3: Everything. Okay, so for men?
2: Yeah.
3: I'm going to say 50.
2: Okay.
3: And for women, I'm going to say 45.
2: Okay. Ryan, you want to take a guess?
4: I am just going to say that I think the age for women is younger than men. I'm going to say for men, I'm actually going to take 45 for men and then 40 for women.
2: Okay. This is going to blow your mind.
3: Okay.
2: All right. Scores for men peaked in their 80s. Scores were highest for women in their 70s.
3: So this is where they felt they're most satisfied. I wonder, with women in the 70s, I'm going to take the female part of it. I wonder if it's because that's when your kids are fully grown out of the house and now you're a grandparent. And that's most people that I know that are grandparents now find that to be their most fulfilling. So that would make sense for me for women. Now, the men you said in their 80s.
2: Yeah.
3: That's the more surprising one.
2: I know.
3: Really surprising.
2: I know. They're saying that this is a sign that that a lot of people have done the right retirement planning.
3: So they're
2: in a good place financially. If you're not a good place financially, you're probably not going to rate that high on, you know, these age groups.
3: Yeah, right.
2: Yeah.
3: Mm-hmm.
2: But I was shocked because, you know, before I read this, I would have guessed in the ranges that
3: we were talking.
2: Yeah. But as you just said, right, like your kids are grown, you're maybe retired. You have time to travel. You have time to spend with your grandchildren and enjoy
3: them.
2: No
3: cares, no worries.
2: Yeah,
3: yeah, it's all about having fun.
2: So, you know, what it's saying is the best is yet to come.
3: You got it.
2: Woohoo, yeah.

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2: Well, now we have a story about a stolen vehicle that went and golf clubs, and it went to Facebook Marketplace, but didn't go so well.
3: Here in Hamilton, there was a 2019 Toyota RAV4 that had been stolen overnight. So the officers found out that there were a bunch of personal items in the vehicle, and it included a set of golf clubs. Like, okay, so the car gets stolen the night before. The right. very next day, those golf clubs are on Facebook Marketplace.
2: Yeah.
3: You know?
2: Yeah.
3: You couldn't have waited a little longer.
2: No. So the officers posed as golfers.
3: Yeah. Yeah.
2: And showed up at the guy's
3: they
2: place.
3: They went over there to get the clubs, yeah.
2: Yeah.
3: And so the suspect fled. This sounds like something from a cop show.
2: Yeah.
3: And
2: yeah.
3: So the suspect fled and tried to jump from a second story balcony.
2: Oh.
3: Yeah.
2: That's so, not good.
3: Anyway, yeah. they got him and they arrested him and everything else. And they found the stolen clubs in the home and they returned them to the owner. Now, I don't know. Did it say anything about the, they did recover the Toyota as well.
2: Yeah.
3: Yeah. So.
2: So, I mean, you know, if they hadn't posted on Facebook Marketplace, they could have got away with it, you know. So, a lesson learned to thieves out there.

It's like 10,000 spoons when all you need is a knife. It's meeting the man of my dreams and then meeting his beautiful wife. And isn't it ironic?

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2: Went for a bike ride, and I've mentioned this before. I don't follow the rules of the road.
3: Which means what? Like you go through red stop signs and all that stuff?
2: No, you know, you're supposed to ride on the side of the road so that the cars are coming up behind you, right?
3: Yeah, so rather than the right side, you should be riding on the left. Is that what you're trying to say?
2: Well, no.
4: Instead of going into traffic, you're going along with traffic.
3: With the traffic. Yes absolutely.
2: Right.
3: Okay, gotcha. Okay.
2: Yeah, I don't do that. I want to see the traffic coming towards me. Whatever direction I'm going, I want to see the traffic coming towards me. Now, I get it in, like, a larger community like Hamilton that you have to go with the traffic flow. You just can't not do it. But out where I am, I mean, I can ride and ride and not see another car, and I want to see it coming. I want to make sure. I don't want any surprises coming up behind me, you know, because I think about out where I am, there's rolling hills and horses and cows and stuff, and people are looking at things, and maybe not, because there's not a lot of traffic on the roads, they're more relaxed. I don't want to get hit.
3: Yeah, not right? paying attention,
2: yeah,
3: maybe?
2: At least if I'm in the same lane as the car that's coming towards me, if this car starts to do something or they're not paying attention, I can make a maneuver.
3: Now, did something happen?
2: Yes.
3: Which is?
2: So, yesterday I'm riding along on my bike, and here's something else that I'll do. Because normally I can see a car from a long way away. So if I see a car and I'm in the lane, it's coming towards me, I will look behind me, I'll switch to the other lane where there's no traffic coming, and then that's fine. So this guy came out of a road and he turned, and so now we're in the same lane, right? He's coming towards me. Well, he leans on his horn, and he forced me into the shoulder of the road.
3: Oh.
2: I had to do that to avoid getting hit with his side mirror. And he was making a point that I was biking in the wrong lane. So he used his vehicle to make the point. And there was no vehicle coming the other way, so he could have swung out and around, but no, he hugged right to the edge of the road so tightly that I had to go off the road to avoid being hit.
3: Did you get a look at his face?
2: Oh, yeah.
3: Yeah.
2: Oh, yeah.
3: So you know who he is?
2: I don't know who he is. What? What, do you want me to pick him out of a lineup?
4: Identification,
2: like,
4: please?
2: Yeah, like what? Yeah. Yeah, it's total law and order. Yeah, I'm going down to the police station right after the show, and I'm going to see a bunch of guys, and it's him!
3: But you were in the wrong. Too bad. He tried to drive me off the road.
2: And so, you know, that's the thing, right?
3: Yeah.
2: If he had hit me, technically, I'm in the wrong.
3: You are
2: I'm
3: in the wrong
2: way. But I'm going to say that using your car as a weapon
3: is a greater
2: infraction than being on the wrong side.
3: I have seen that before with vehicles.
2: Yeah.
3: I've seen vehicles do that to cyclists.
2: See, and if anything, that reinforced my idea that I want to see what's coming. Because, you know, I could have just as easily been on the other side of the road and he's not paying attention. And I could have got clipped by his side mirror, and I wouldn't have even known it was coming.
3: Well, in that case, it would have been his fault, but this other case, it would have been your fault.
2: Well, I don't know. Yeah. It's joint fault, but I think his fault's bigger than my fault because he was trying to force me off the road.
3: If he got his identification, this would be a totally different story.
2: Yeah, I know. Yeah. If I could just identify him in the lineup, everything will be solved. Yes, thanks, detective.

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1: Legend 1029.
2: I was absolutely shocked to learn this. There's a house for sale in Mississauga. It's on the market for $1.4 million. It's the former home of Colonel Harlan Saunders, the founder of Kentucky Fried Chicken.
3: You know what's interesting about this story, though? I remember when I was a kid growing up in Fort Harry, and when my yeah. parents every so often we'd get Colonel Saunders chicken. I always thought the colonel was Canadian.
2: You did?
3: Yes, but I was a kid. I thought he was, and I thought, I wonder where, you
2: what
3: know.
2: What was the clue? Kentucky?
3: The name was Kentucky Fried Chicken, but I thought the character, like I thought him, was a Canadian owner. The franchise. I just thought he was a Canadian guy who had turned this into some big, you know.
2: And he wasn't. And
3: No.
2: Apparently, they came up here, he and his wife, to oversee the Canadian operations. Yeah. And they loved it so much, they stayed here. He lived here for 15 years, the last 15 years of his life.
4: I find it incredible. In 1980.
3: Well, I took a look, because I always like to see houses like that. I took a look at the realty companies of it, and I don't know if this is the way the furniture was or the way it's done.
2: No. Okay. The people who owned it after him, they did extensive renovations.
3: Oh, okay.
2: Including an addition in 2014. And so, yeah, this house does not resemble the house that Colonel Saunders was in. But you would think... This guy was a millionaire. I mean, when you look at a picture of the house,
3: it's a very
2: average home. It's a nice looking home, but it's not like it's not something that you would think a millionaire would live in.
3: I would think he was more than a millionaire, wasn't he? Wasn't his franchise worth a ton of money?
2: Well, I mean, that was those days.
3: Yeah, there were a ton of upgrades to it. Yeah, so this place is 1.5. Yeah, from the outside of it, it just looks like a little modest, small little home, you know. The inside, when I looked at the inside, I thought, boy, Colonel didn't have bad taste, but it wasn't the Colonel.
2: No, it wasn't. You know what? You know how they say that when you're having an open house, you should bake cookies because the smoke is... For this house.
3: Could you imagine?
2: They gotta bake a bucket. You walk in there, you wanna smell chicken.

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2: How did this guy, Jeffrey Wall of Barrie, how did he get away with being an Air Canada captain without the proper license?
3: I cannot believe this. He allegedly used fraudulent pilot licenses to deceive Air Canada and Transport Canada. So, you know, fraudulent in that were they, outdated? Were they, I don't understand.
2: Like, he did have training to fly.
3: He had training for sure.
2: So he did have some sort of license, just not the type of license required to fly a commercial airline.
3: But he flew a lot of flights.
2: He did.
3: It's incredible that this is coming down now.
2: So Deputy Chief Nick Milanovich said in a news conference, "This is similar to a doctor that is licensed to practice family medicine, but is doing brain surgery in his office."
3: Well, and every time when I saw this story, instantly I thought about the Leonardo DiCaprio movie. Well, it's actually the Spielberg movie called Catch Me If You Can, where he played this young teen who disguised himself and made everybody believe he was a doctor, he was a pilot, he
2: was a lawyer.
3: He did all these things.
2: Now, the thing is, this guy did have training and did have a pilot's license.
3: He had a background,
2: just not the right license for this situation.
3: Yeah.
2: Whereas Leonardo DiCaprio
3: had nothing.
2: He didn't have a law degree. He didn't have a medical degree. He just made it all up as he went along.

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2: Have you ever missed a once-in-a-lifetime moment because you were looking at your phone?
3: No, I don't think I have.
2: Ryan?
4: I mean, I've done that with sports. All of a sudden, I'm on my phone, I hear the commentators go nuts, the crowd is going crazy.
3: You miss
4: I look
3: a goal
4: up, like,
3: or
4: what
3: something?
4: What did I miss? What did I?
3: Yeah.
4: And then, like, they don't show a replay, then I have absolutely no idea what I missed.
3: Because I know you've missed nothing, because you you're never wearing your
2: I'm
3: phone.
2: Because I'm not living on my phone.
3: Yeah. Well, and again, let me say something. We are not living on our phones, but I mean, the phone is maybe there and I'm on it, or it rings or whatever. We're on it more than you are, but
2: I don't think about my phone. In fact, sometimes I kind of kick myself for not thinking about my phone. For example, we have this otter in our neighborhood. I've seen it twice.
3: And you haven't taken a picture.
2: Exactly. Like, you know, after the fact, I'm like, oh, why didn't I shoot some video or take a picture of it? I do not even think when I see something of taking a picture of it. It's like, oh, gee, it's too bad I don't have a camera on me. And it's like, you got this phone in your pocket. I never think about using it as a camera.
3: Well, because I think you don't see your phone that way. And I think with me, I more so as I'm getting older, having that phone, not having the phone, having the camera aspect of the phone, because I can take, you know, when I see my great niece, or I can take a picture that will last me a lifetime, because I want to remember those things.
4: I almost like think that the way you think about your phone, Matt, is almost better in a way, because I'm in the generation where I grew up with technology.
2: Right.
3: Yeah.
4: 24/7 around me all the time.
2: Yeah.
4: And a lot of criticism is around my generation of always taking pictures and not living in the moment.
3: Right. Yes, exactly.
4: And you see that otter and you live in the moment.
2: Yeah.
3: Yeah.
2: And I take the pictures in my brain, but then I can't show them to anybody else afterwards.
4: Trust me, I saw an otter, I swear.
2: So now everybody in the neighborhood is like, I think you're seeing things. No, I've seen this guy.

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2: It's showtime, everybody!

Well, there you go, and a solid way to start the show with some NSYNC and Bye Bye Bye on Legend 102.9. And hello, everybody. Good Saturday morning. It's Darren Laidman here with you. Just like that, we're in the final weekend of June. I mean, I know it can be said all the time, you're like, holy moly, did this month ever fly by? But this one, I mean, really did. It's Saturday, June 27th. We're just after 9 o'clock. I got some great tunes for your morning here. Hall & Oates, we'll do Roxette, John Lennon. And, oh, there is just so much happening in Waterdown, at Gage Park, garage sales, you name it. Or maybe you are just in chill mode on this Saturday morning. How about some Europe? It's Legend 102.9.

Legend 102.9, there is Three Dog Night on this Saturday morning, and it's Darren with you. Before that, I played The Tragically Hip at the 100th Meridian, and this came out earlier this week that there's a new ice cream out, and it is called the Tragically Chip. And the band did it in association with Kawartha Dairy and their Burlington location, which is at 3465 Fairview Street in Burlington. Just a little sidebar. It was a couple weeks ago. We were all out with our group of friends, and it was so awesome. And we were at Chuggies for down the East End for dinner, and then someone suggested, I can't remember who, that we should go for ice cream. So we boogied over to Kawartha Dairy in Burlington. It was so busy. And that place moves so fast. Oh, my goodness. It was yummy. So, yeah, the flavor of this Tragically Hip ice cream, the Tragically Chip, is maple whiskey flavored with dark chocolatey chunks and rich black cherry ripple. Oh, that's good. It's going to be available in grocery stores soon. And a portion of the proceeds, which is awesome, will support Breakfast Club of Canada. Here's some John Lennon on this Saturday morning. It's a Legend 102.9.

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1: This just in from Ontario One Call. 1 in 10 homeowners hit underground infrastructure while digging last year. Officials say these incidents could have been prevented by getting a locate. Avoid risky digs and always click before you dig. It's the law.
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There's some Glass Tiger on this Saturday morning, Legend 102.9, and it's Darren with you. A lot of times, like today, I'm in the home studio. I bring my little rig. I'm set up in our dining room. Got a cup of coffee going. We live on McNabb Street, so I'm looking out onto McNabb Street North. So I do want to give a little mention to something that is happening in the North End today. And I read about this. We still have a great little local paper in the North End, the North End Breezes. Today's the North End Garage Sale, happening all throughout the day today. NorthEndGarageSale.com is the website, but there's signs up all over, or all through the North End. And looks like a nice day today, so I bet garage sailing will be a big deal. So if you're looking for a bunch of them, and this is all to help the welcome in, it's going to be a big morning and a big afternoon in the North End. And maybe you're going to do some garage sailing today, too, and pick up a little something if you can. And hauling oats now, Legend 102.9.

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There's Roxette on Legend 102.9 Saturday morning. It's Darren with you. Hey, everybody who may have started vacation, now that school's done, maybe you are ready for a nice little breather. Maybe you have the show on, you're doing some camping, you're at the road trip, you're at the cottage. It's so excellent to have you along. 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Excellent music happening today. I'm going to play you the headliner and the headliner with his band coming up next hour. And I'll give you all the details, what's going on the main stage today. And we are coming up on 10 o'clock. 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
2: It's

There's Green Day on Legend 102.9. Excellent way to kick off our 10 o'clock hour on this Saturday morning for the 27th of June. And it's Darren here with you just after 10 o'clock. Okay, I've got lots coming up. We're going to talk about It's Your Festival, going to play the headliner with his band coming up just before 10:30. And I'll give you the lineup today. And also in about 7 minutes. And it was a big Lotto Max draw last night. There's one of those tickets that's outstanding because it hasn't been claimed and it's about to expire. How do you handle your lottery tickets? What do? You probably got one in a drawer you forgot about. This ticket could be yours if you bought it in the area that I'm going to tell you about. We're going to get to that on the way. Queen and David Bowie, it is Legend 102.9.

Legend 1029, and there's Samantha Sang Emotion on this Saturday morning. It's Darren with you. Anybody play that Lotto Max last night? I know it was a big one. We got $40 million up for grabs and $4,100,000 prizes. Yeah, I'm good with either one of those, right? Maybe the $40 million a little bit more, but $100,000 would be just fine. I'm in the home studio today and I'm looking at the fridge. That's where we keep our lottery tickets. It's like right there. And I'll check it in a little bit. And that's the thing. Where do you, if you play, like, do you have a system? Because another one of these things happened where a ticket is about to expire. I got an email from the OLG. And it's a $100,000 ticket. It's the Tuesday, July 8th, 2025 Lotto Max draw. Winning ticket was sold somewhere in the Chatham area. So maybe you know somebody, maybe you play with someone, maybe you were in that area a year ago and you bought a ticket. So players have 1 year from the draw date to claim their prize. So time's running out. $100,000. Could you imagine finding that ticket after to realize you could have had it? So keep track. Here's Weezer, Beverly Hills, Legend 1029.

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Legend 1029, what a tune. Bare Naked Ladies and Brian Wilson on this Saturday morning, and it's Darren with you. Okay, let's talk about Bare Naked Ladies, specifically former member, now on his own, Stephen Page. Stephen Page is the headliner tonight at It's Your Festival, and that is happening at Gage Park here in Hamilton. I know, such a special weekend. And the schedule, you can go to itsyourfestival.ca, because with Canada Day on Wednesday, like, they've got things going all the way through. So Stephen Page is the headliner tonight at 9:30. Treble Tone, 7:30. The great Tommy Swick will be doing his thing at 6 o'clock. And there's quite a list of music and things that are to be happening. And the stage kicks off at 12 noon today and then again tomorrow. Again, itsyourfestival.ca. What a great weekend it's going to be in Gage Park. And here's Dire Straits. It's a Legend, 102.9.

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Legend 102.9, it's Darren with you. I am over on our website right now, legend.fm. And with our friends at Access Storage, you could win some tickets to an upcoming Forge FC soccer game at Hamilton Stadium. And what's great, when you go over there to enter, you can see the list of all their home games. They have one coming up in a few days on Canada Day, which will be just awesome. I love that they did schedule that on the holiday, so that'd be nice if you're looking for something to do. 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

It's Tom Petty and a solid way to kick off our 11 o'clock hour on this Saturday morning for the 27th of June. Legend 1029, and it's Darren with you just after 11 o'clock. Have the Foo Fighters on the way, Springsteen, Fleetwood Mac to get to. And I had a fun discussion earlier this week on my show. You can catch me in the afternoons, Monday to Friday, between 2 and 7, and with school wrapping up. And I bet for some of you, maybe your kids or somebody you know, or you think back to, it is time to get a summer job. Yes, you got to make a little cash before you go back to school. So it got me thinking about that first job. Maybe the summer, maybe it wasn't. I'm just going through this list over on the Legend Facebook page, and I love the stories that you're all sharing. I'll highlight a few coming up here. Traveling Wilburys, it's Legend 102.9.

Legend 1029, there's the Pointer Sisters on this Saturday morning, and it's Darren with you. I was chatting on my afternoon show earlier this week, and I just thought about it with, you know, school wrapping up and maybe some of, you know, maybe your kids, somebody, you know, getting a summer job, right? It's time. Let's go. You got to start contributing to this society, right? So we were talking about not only summer jobs, but your first job. Do you remember it? And for me, and I've mentioned before, it was delivering the Hamilton Spectator. This is when the paper came after school. So we'd get done at St. Lawrence and myself, Pat Fournier, Paul Fournier, John Fournier, and Mike Fournier. We had a route and we were in the North End, and I delivered at Marina Towers at the end of John Street. And I'll tell you, growing up, that toughened you up when you were delivering in there. And there's a few of you that did the spec as well. And a lot of people worked in restaurants just because the turnover, the hours, there's a lot to choose from. Susan worked in the warehouse at Beaver Lumber when she was 15. Beaver Lumber. Debbie did the Spectator. John did the Spectator. Katie, who we work with, was shelving books at the library. Babysitting was also a big deal. Jen running a roadside produce stand. It's really, really neat just to see what everybody did. Things have changed a little bit, but scroll down on our Facebook page. You can add to it. And some Fleetwood Mac now, Legend 1029.

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9, there's Prism Spaceship Superstar on this Saturday morning. And it's Darren with you. I am over on their website right now, ocanadaribfest.ca, at Memorial Park in Waterdown. Things got underway this morning at 11 o'clock till 11 tonight. Tomorrow from 11 until 8 at Memorial Park in Waterdown. All that delicious food and some cool tunes happening. Let me have a look-see here at the main stage schedule. So kicking off at 2 o'clock, some great bands, so we'll all be part of it. 8 to 9 tonight, Trick Bag. Oh, the most awesome Trick Bag. And then Carl Jennings and the crew talking about Freedom Train. They'll be on the main stage tonight at 9:30. So have a great time. Maybe you're on your way right now to Waterdown. And enjoy those ribs. Bonnie Tyler on Legend 102.9.

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Legend 1029, there's some Bruce Springsteen on this Saturday morning, and it's Darren with you. Well, yesterday on my afternoon show, we had our first winner for our Black Fly Days. It was Charles Esposto. Way to go, Charles. Our first winner. We're going to do this for 10 weeks right throughout the summer. So Charles won a backpack cooler, a magnetic Bluetooth speaker to bring the Beats wherever he goes. We got the cozy beach blanket, two tank tops, sunglasses, yeah. And this is all in association with our friends at Black Fly Booze. Quality ingredients, craft produced, proudly Canadian cocktails. You can get more details and enter to win at legend.fm. Maybe I could be announcing your name next Friday. We're coming up on 12 noon. It's Legend 1029.

1029, and there is the Verve, and what a solid way to kick off our 12 o'clock hour, Bittersweet Symphony. And that does bring us into Saturday afternoon for the 27th of June. And it's Darren here with you. We are just after 12 o'clock. It is so nice for me to be part of your weekend. And just thinking with the past week, with school wrapping up and a lot of you really shifting into summer mode, maybe vacation mode right now. Maybe you're on a road trip. Maybe you're heading to Waterdown for some ribs. Maybe you're heading to Gage Park for It's Your Festival. There is so much going on. Or maybe, and I'm in the home studio, maybe you're just going to do Porta Backyarda for the rest of the weekend, which is awesome. I started thinking about the drive-in. I haven't been in such a long time. I want to chat about that coming up in six. Here's Michael Jackson. It's Legend 102.9.

Here's Bob Seger and the Silver Bullet Band on Legend 102.9. That's one of those tunes, eh, that sounds extra good on a Saturday afternoon, old-time rock and roll. Okay, it's Darren with you. Let's talk about the drive-in. I haven't been to the drive-in in such a long time. I remember going with my mom and dad, and we'd have the station wagon. And then I'd eventually fall asleep in the back, and they would watch the movie. I remember going with all my buddies, and a few of us had pickup trucks, so we would just line up the pickup trucks and sit in the back, maybe have a beverage or two and watch the movies. So I was just looking at the Starlight Drive-In in Stony Creek, just some of the movies that are out. Oh, Toy Story 5 is out. Sheep Detectives is out. Supergirl, Scary Movie 6. There's so many you could just Google for more info. But the only thing, now listen, I'm going to tell you, I can still party. You want to party, I can party. And I'm just saying that because, you know, because it doesn't get dark till later. So the first movie's on at 9:45 and the second one doesn't start till 11:40. So I don't know. I'd probably be reminiscing like when I went with my mom and dad, and I'd be going in the back of our car and having a little snooze. 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

Legend 1029, and there is some Gowan on this Saturday afternoon, and it's Darren with you. On my afternoon show this week, it was on Thursday. It was a very simple topic, and I thought maybe

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Legend 1029, there's Kenny Loggins and Danger Zone on this Saturday afternoon. It's Darren with you. I've said this so many times, and I actually read the dad joke on my afternoon show earlier this week. I am that person. I will freely admit it. I love dad jokes. I love knock-knock jokes. The simpler, the better. And every time I do a dad joke, I get so many. So I just played Kenny Loggins' Danger Zone, and that was the dad joke I did earlier this week. I love it. And it goes like this. I changed all my passwords to Kenny. Now I have all Kenny Loggins. I'm all right. I just like living in the danger zone. I love that. That is one of my favorite dad jokes ever. One more time. I changed all my passwords to Kenny. Now I have all Kenny Loggins. I'm all right. I'm just living in the danger zone. There you go. We're coming up on one. It's Legend 1029.

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There's No Doubt and Don't Speak on Legend 102.9, and that kicks off our 1 o'clock hour on this Saturday afternoon. It is the 27th of June, and it's Darren with you just after 1 o'clock. Couple things underway here now. The tunes have started on the Bandshell. It's Your Festival is happening today, running right through Canada Day on Wednesday at Gage Park in Waterdown. They got the big Rib Fest that is underway, and I'm in the home studio today, and we live in the North End on McNabb Street North, and I'm looking out. Today is a big day, and they do this. It's in association with the Welcome In, NorthEndGarageSale.com. If you're looking to do some garage sailing, there's going to be so many. Some gather just from house to house, and no doubt there will be a lot of people involved and a lot of people coming down to check it out, which is awesome. Here's the Police. It's Legend 102.9.

Legend 1029. I don't know about you, but that tune and the way Joe Cocker delivers with a little help from my friends, it is so fun. You give it your all to sing along with that tune, eh? So good on this Saturday morning. Legend 1029, and it's Darren with you. City of Hamilton website has all the details because there's so many talking about splash pads and outdoor pools that are opening up. And I think back, and apparently this is a real Hamilton thing. Because when I talk about, oh, I'm going to there because the Soupy will be there, right? Remember Soupies? Pardon me. I don't know if there's still Soupies at these places. They were supervisors. And we would always go just down the street from where I still live to Bonetto. And they had like a little pool there and some, you know, the things you could climb on and swings. And then they had the Soupy. And the Soupy just looked after everything. And sometimes the Soupy had to, you know, the Soupy had to keep us in line. Yeah, she was going to basically go north end on us and maybe give us, I'm not going to say give us a smack, but kind of put us in our place to not, you know, stop with the shenanigans, everybody. This is fun for the summertime. So I always appreciated that Soupy program, and I love it. Just when you think you were going to get, oh, I'm going to do this. Oh, no, no, no. That Soupy would rein you in. Here's M Pop Music on Legend 1029.

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Nickelback and Photograph on this Saturday afternoon. Legend 1029, and it's Darren with you. I was just thinking during those last couple tunes, and I think about this a lot on Saturdays, especially in the summertime, just what you're all doing when you have the show on. I just envision so many different things. You're out, you're doing your thing, you're shopping, maybe you're on a road trip right now, maybe you're at the cottage, maybe you're in the backyard, maybe you're doing nothing, maybe you are at work. And I do just want to give a big shout out to those of you who are so kind and you have the station on at work. Someone's got to work, right, on the weekends, and that could be you. I go into so many places that have us on. It was so funny on my show on Thursday in the afternoon. I was getting messages. I think it was from Carolyn. I'm going to go back, look at our text, but she was in a dentist office getting some dental work done. They had us on, and I gave them a shout-out. Then she sent me a picture of all the staff listening to us. So it's always so appreciated. Def Leppard on Legend.

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There's Elton John sounding just fine on this Saturday afternoon. Legend 1029. What, just like that? Oh, it's coming up on 2 o'clock, and that's going to wrap it up for me, Darren Laidman. Have yourself an excellent rest of this weekend. I know there's so much going on. If you need some suggestions or just want to find out more, I put a post up on my afternoon show Friday on our Legend Facebook page just about things going on. People add to the list, so it's over there if you want to have a look. And my buddy Taylor Kay, next at 2, Legend 1029.

Taylor Kay with you on your Saturday. How's your day going? It's going to be a good one. Maybe you're heading to a barbecue, maybe just chilling, whatever it is. We're here to keep you company with Legend Radio.

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You want to hear something? We're here for you on the weekend. Hello to Damien. Damien's like, hey, can you play anything by NXS? I'm like, we got you.

Legend 1029, I'm Taylor Kay. Is it just me or did June just fly by? I cannot believe Canada Day coming up. Weird, I know, on a Wednesday. Like, how do we, did you take off Monday, Tuesday to have like an extra, extra long weekend? Or are you doing on the other end, Thursday, Friday? I know, it's weird having a long weekend, or not long weekend, Canada Day on a Wednesday.

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gonna come with me because you look so fine that I really wanna make you mine. I said you look so fine that I really wanna make you mine. 4, 5, 6, come on and get your kicks. Now you don't know.

Legend 1029, I'm Taylor Kay with you on your Saturday. And are you a pet person? Do you love your dog? Do you love your cat? 60% of people believe having a pet-friendly work policy in place would increase productivity. What do you think? I don't know. 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That had a tarantula. 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

Legend 1-8-9, did you have a sleepover last night? Did you brush your teeth? 20% of people said, yeah, it's okay if I slept over. I'd borrow my friend's toothbrush. Depends on the friend.

Sledge 129, what are some of the craziest foods that people are buying at the World Cup, like in all different places across North America? Well, one of the craziest items is fancy AF tots in Miami. So, like, really, they're like tater tots with caviar and creme fraiche on them. Like, literally, tater tots with caviar on them for $75.

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5: Hello, Tim Carroll here, Artistic Director of the Shaw Festival in Niagara-on-the-Lake. 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

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We're not going to spam you. We're just telling you exactly what's going on in the city. You know, once a week, we're letting you know. Plus, you can win some cool prizes. 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

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Well, Hallmark has teamed up with the Chicago Bears, ready for this, for a new movie called Holiday Touchdown. You know, we know what it's going to be. Like, you know, small town girl goes back home from the big city. You know, her ex-boyfriend played in the NFL. 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And I don't, like, you know, and then they fall in love. 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

Legend 1029, well, it's been put on hold. 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

Legend 1029, I'm Taylor Kay with you on your Saturday, 905-645-5483. You heading to a barbecue or maybe you're hosting a barbecue. We want to be with you. So, you know, turn us up and let us know what you want to hear. Send us a text.

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Legend 1029, well, there's a study for everything. Sitting too little throughout the day might be just as damaging as sitting too much. Researchers found that people who sat very little each day, you know, service workers, nurses, doctors running around, had a higher risk of heart problems than those who sat an average amount, equally if they worked physically demanding jobs. So they followed 41,000 people in this study. So sitting too little, again, might be just as damaging as sitting too much. Okay, potato, potato. I'm just going to have a chocolate bar now. There's probably a study for that.

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Thank you so much for spending your Saturday with me. I will meet you back here on Monday. Enjoy the rest of your weekend. It's Cyndi Lauper. Yeah, this is all we want to do. 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